0: Ah, do you mind if I touch your balls, sir?
1: Yeah, I saw gravy somewhere to my man Fady. Blazing haze daily has made me mad lazy. But keeping ancient spell the ladies A once gave me, you might just break it out.

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1: Yes, you're a big boy, aren't you, sir?
0: Yeah, I'm a big boy.
1: That's a big boy, sir.
0: I'm a big boy.
1: Yeah,
0: I took a big boy poop.

0: Listen, listen. This will take brains, not brawn.
1: You better believe it, and I'm loaded with both.
0: Will you listen?
1: Oh, yeah, yeah.
0: Now, while you create a disturbance, I'll rescue Mowgli. Got that?
1: I'm gone, man. Solid gone. Not yet.

definition of hell. Corrupting our life, the struggle and strife, 24-7, not just from 9 to 5. Around the clock, on the spot, cause we got to survive all the time. Cannot ever be slipping, working.

0: advice. But I ain't fooling around this time, you understand?
1: We all need a credit card mortgage in the yard.
0: Protest.
1: We all need a credit card mortgage in the yard.
0: Protest.
2: Protest can be a powerful thing.

0: please.
1: Now, let me give you some advice.
2: But I ain't fooling around this time, you understand?
0: We all need a credit card mortgage in the yard.
3: Protest.
0: We all need a credit card mortgage in the yard.
3: Protest.
4: Protest can be a powerful thing.
0: Don't have the money today, that's okay. Put it on layaway. 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

0: Fréquence 7, c'est différent comme un motard dans une bergerie.
1: Now the seed of Babylon shall be destroyed through Dubwise music. From England to Japan, Jamaica and America. Burn them up, burn them with fire. Cry behold, there was one who stood amongst the elders, who was worthy to loose the seal, the holy book, book of life, book that bring joy and fire.

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1: 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She was fucked over a few times and she meets a guy.
0: Whoa. 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

0: 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The final judgment made by women. Women rule the temple of time.
1: Women rule the temple of time.
0: They keep the secret of women.

keep the secret. The final judgment made by women. Social power without pride.